paperboy screamed out the headlines in the street. Another war, and now the pound is looking weak. And tell me, have you read about the latest freak? We're bingo numbers and our names are obsolete.

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3: Girl, she buys her dreams. It's a rich world behind the scenes. Green eyes, they tell it all. The more

She wants to play with the toys a while. And school's out early, and soon we'll be learning. And the lesson today is how to die. And then the bullhorn calls.

dirty black cigarette. Start this day like all the rest. First thing every morning that I do is start missing you.

rendezvous in the night, a willing woman to hold me tight. But in the middle of love's embrace,

Their horns were black and shiny, and their hot breath he could feel. A bolt of fear went through him as they thundered through the sky.